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Currently, we're listening to Loser, Traveling McCoury's. Before that, we had Smooth Operator. That was Kind Country. Lonesome L.A. Cowboy, Keller Williams. We had Coloradans. Did 8-Ball Blues, Simpsons one. Another Keller Williams tune. And that was it. The Waiters to Good Corn Liquor, Keller Williams, and the Traveling McCoury's. Anyway, Doug Smug signing off. Hope you guys have a fine evening. The weather's perfect again. Once again. Views and opinions expressed in this program and those of the speaker do not necessarily represent those of KFOK LPFM. It's management staff. Alright, see you guys on the flip side. Have a fine weekend. Signing off. See you on the flip side. Alrighty.

0: Betsy Barker, Third Helping, Vices to Virtues, Gimmick is Burns until I can get some from his band, Chicken Fried Cats, Rockin' Souls, Neon Pickle, and more, Georgetown Boys included, and of course, Island of Black and White, because we're going to be talking about our Day on the Divide show coming up here pretty soon. Anyway, let's see here. Before we get this party started more, I guess, let's give a shout out to our underwriters. 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Love those guys. Solid Ground Brewing is such a great supporter of the local music scene. I think they sponsor about every event that's ever been had here at the Divide. And you can always find their handles at all the local pubs here. I think the Cabrew is probably their most popular. I'm taking a liking to... They have a Mexican hat. It's kind of like their take on Corona or Pacifica, probably more or less. Rampart. All right, for those that are into Amber. Shameless plugs. Says Jan the beer guy. All right, you know, let's go ahead and start this hour off. I don't have my little intro CD, so we're just going to wing it. Let's see here. Oh, maybe I do. Let's see. Where is... Do-do-do-do-do-do. MP3A. Okay, not that one. Let's see. Okay, nope, not that one. All right, you know what? We're just going to go straight into the music. Ladies and gentlemen, we're starting off the 5 o'clock hour with some great rock and roll by Holler.
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2: 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Old man rocker music.

0: All right. I feel like that was RoboChan there, the first part of the show is actually a rebroadcast. But it so hit on the point. I was going to start off with Holler anyway, because Holler has their album release party this weekend at the Boardwalk. And so since the last show was had Holler, I figured, why not? Give me a chance to catch a break, hang out with Doug for a little bit before I go on to the show. Although I'm drooling now that I had some pistachios. We have some great music for you this week. Of course, Holler has their album release coming. And I'll talk a bit about that in a moment. Other bands that have shows this weekend. We've got Island of Black and White queued up from Day on the Divide that we had earlier this month. And then some Red Dirt Ruckus because they'll be performing at Wakamatsu Farm this weekend. And Chicken Fried Cats are back at Troublemakers. We got some Tangled Roots, some Rockin' Souls. I'm throwing in some Bill Hillies because I realized, embarrassingly enough, that I never played any of their performances the first time around at Fox Sparrow. So I'm going to throw a little bit of that. That was back in April, I think it was. Jana's birthday. And we got some Love the Present, Gimmickus Burns and Company from Fox Sparrow. They're going to be at the Georgetown Hotel, I think this weekend. I'll have to double check. We got some Bobby Dixon and Buck Ernest is going to be playing this weekend as well. And I just saw the corner of my eye, the Nipper Brothers. So we'll throw in some Nippery music. And right now we're just going to start off. We just started off with some Holler. Let's keep the rock rolling with Island of Black and White. Oop, let's see if I can push the right button here. Play the music.
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0: next time. 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

0: Thank you. 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
1: Thank you all so much. Island of Black and White, you guys, give it up for all the other bands, all the people and volunteers that went into this. Thank you so much, Day on the Divide. Island of Black and White, we will see you next time. Thank you so much.
0: Appreciate you. Come see us again.

0: That's a shout out to the Ties of the Green Room Social Club, Jennifer and Jeff Ty. That was called Taiwan On.
1: There's a fun music video on YouTube about that. Check it out. There's some familiar faces in the crowd.

0: awesome original stuff back there. We have that on a CD over here. We also have some brand new hats you might have seen walking around here. We got stickers. We got temporary tattoos. And ask your parents for some money. Because it costs them just a little bit. We take Venmo. We also take Venmo, PayPal, and good old-fashioned cash. Hack Squad.
1: Howdy, this is Ian Alden from Chicken Fried Cats, and you're listening to the Georgetown Rocks.
2: There you go. Alright, this is a fun song I wrote. And when I first wrote it, I was like, this song is kind of dumb. I don't know if the guys are going to like it. But as it turns out, it's a really cool, dumb song. So, hope y'all like it. It's called Gallatin Giggle.
3: What's that?
2: No. That was a take, actually. It's off that famous album. But this one I wrote, it's called Gallatin Giggle. It goes something like this. Oh.

All right, we got some chicken fried cats up for you today. And before that, I can't read that far. We had played some Red Dirt Ruckus from Wakamatsu Farm because they're going to be back. Oh, it's 5:30. We can actually talk about that now. So it's while I'm resting with my headphones. There we go. Everything's just a little off today. All right, so where's my little Wakamatsu Farms? Oh, it's 5:33, so on the half hour, we talk about what's going on. And actually, we got a lot, so that just may be the half hour here. So we're just playing some Red Dirt Ruckus from Wakamatsu Farm a couple years ago. That was back in 2024 for Concerts for a Cause, and they are back. I think they're back every year. I didn't get to make it last year, unfortunately. It was a little under the weather. But this year, this Saturday, Red Dirt Ruckus is playing at Wakamatsu Farm. It starts at 5:30. The flyer says, join American River Conservancy for live music and tasty food al fresco featuring Wani's Tacos at the historic Wakamatsu Farm in Placerville. Show times at 5:30 to 9:30 p.m. You can get your tickets now at... I am not reading that address. Just go to arconservancy.org. And Little Hurricane also performed back in July 11th. I'm a huge fan of both bands. And, of course, The Cause. Learned a lot about Wakamatsu Farm. Matter of fact, I suggest showing up a little early, hang around, go for the tour. Okay, and there is many, many, many other things going on. Can't seem to get my headphones to fit right. Today is just a weird, odd day. We just played Chicken Fried Cats because they're going to be at Troublemakers. You think I would have this all. Talk about Buck Ernest in a moment. Where is... It's Troublemakers, right? Station Public House. Georgetown Hotel. I have a flyer for Georgetown Hotel. Yay. Station Music. Hey, where's my Troublemakers flyer? Too much paperwork. Let's see here. Well, you know, we'll come back to that. We'll just read them as we got them. Of course, at the top, one of the busiest schedules for music around, the Green Room Social Club in Placerville on Main Street. Hey, Jen. Let's see here. Right now is Oddly Cool from a bar away. Great folk music. It's Left of Cool and, the Oddities getting together, to form a quartet. Beautiful stuff, man. Go check them out. They're playing tonight. I should squeeze some of that in. And then, and they even had Hither and Yon last week, looking at this. And then tomorrow is the Alex Lucero Band. And that is, yeah, tomorrow Friday. Country Soul. That's going to be interesting. I want to check that out. And then Saturday, there's a sound bath and All Good Vibes. Familiar Rock starting at, that says 8 p.m.? I need a better printout. And then this Sunday, it's John Shappy's birthday. And that starts... Okay, I need a better printout. But John's having his birthday on Sunday. And then there's a Nipper Brothers acoustic at 6 p.m. Oh, so there starts... So John's birthday starts at noon. And then... The Nipper Brothers acoustic set on at 6. That's going to be a lot of fun. Always some great stuff going on at the Green Room. And oh, it didn't print out clearly enough, so while I've got it here in front of me, Crazy Horse. This is... Oh, Rider Thieves played earlier. Is this August or September? August music. So fast forward. No, wait. I'm still looking at it. Band Beyond Description is playing on the 20th, and Iona Swift is playing on the 15th. I can't read that. I'll have to come back to you guys. And then,
McDermott's Boston Bar in Placerville. Let's see, this is August. So, Tiffany Shiro's playing, this Saturday. And then, on Friday, it's the mix-up, which is rock and roll and blues. And, on the 21st, it's going to be NorCal Fool's Gold. And, on the 29th, it's going to be Born and Raised. Playing some Born and Raised, today. I got to get some Tiffany Shiro in. And then, got this from Fox Sparrow. Talon's entering in the second annual Soapbox Derby at Uncle Tom's Cabin. Derby starts at 2 o'clock. That's Saturday, August 15th. And then Dad, Troy, is going, hitting the stage back at Fox Sparrow with Better as Ghosts at 8 p.m. Come camp and cheer us on. So you can reach out to Fox Sparrow, 833-525-9549. Man, this is horrible. 833-525-9545. Or just Google them. Fox Sparrow is everywhere on all the socials and on the interwebs. Oh, that's cool. I can't wait to see how Talon does in the competition. I wonder if he's got like oil slick and a smoke machine. Fat Tire presents the 2026 Terrapin Roadshow, August 15th, August 16th, Salty Gephardt Amphitheater in Truckee. Is the Terrapin Helm Family Ramble Band. Yeah, sounds like a lot of fun. Okay, don't try to eat pistachios before you go on air. I'm drooling so bad. And let's see, also Saturday, August 15th at... Oh, the thing didn't print. Aw. August 15th, 2026, 6 to 9 p.m., it's Tangled Roots. And that's at the Knot Hole Bar and Grill in Pollock Pines, Sly Park. And yes, we will definitely be playing some Tangled Roots today. And Station Public House. Oh, man, these things cut off the... Boo. Didn't realize that my flyers were getting cut off. Dinosaur Senior is playing... Oh, wait. Patrick Walsh is playing at the station in Auburn, August 14th. That's tomorrow. And then Dinosaur Senior is playing on the 15th. Georgetown Hotel and Saloon this weekend is featuring Love the Present with Gimmickus Burns. Indie folk with a reggae heartbeat. They were just at Fox Sparrow last weekend. A lot of fun. Got to do my first ever on stage live interview. That was a nerve-wrackingly fun. They're going to be back at the Georgetown Hotel. I remember we were just saying that, we all know, Gimmickus, as Jesse Burns, from Abandoned Theory, and they have performed countless times. At the Georgetown Hotel and Saloon. This is the first time you'll be able to see them as Love the Present. It's a beautiful experience at Fox Sparrow. We'll definitely be playing some Love the Present today. And wait a minute. I have a thing for Bobby Dixon. He's usually playing on Fridays. I didn't see that. I'll have to double check. I'll have it by the 6:30 show. But he'll be at the Gaslight Company, which I think is Folsom. Yep. Gaslight Company in Folsom, Bobby Dixon Unchained, from 2 to 5 p.m. We're definitely playing some Bobby Dixon Unchained here today. All right, Marco's Pizza. Music starts at 6 throughout August. And John's everywhere today. John Shoppy Piano and the Red Hair Art Show. I have been wanting to catch the Red Hair Art Show. I've seen photos from the Green Room and a couple other places. That is a great multimedia experience. And then Matt Rainey will be Marco's August 22nd. Every Thursday is open mic. So tonight, open mic at Marco's Pizza. Oh, I'm drooling so bad. I love that pizza so much. I should just go in early and get pizza and bring it here.
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They also have ice cream and daily menu specials. Oh, drooling. Here we go. Troublemakers. Live music, August 13th through the 16th. Thursday right now is open mic. Friday is the Tangled Roots Band. Saturday is Chicken Fried Cats. And Sunday is the Twilight Drifters. There's never a cover charge. Music goes on at 6:30. So we are definitely playing some Tangled Roots today, as well as some Chicken Fried Cats. I want to play one of my favorite songs of theirs. It's not very radio friendly, but sage advice. Don't go to Reno. And we already talked about Tangled Roots. Also Sweeter in it. Tangled Roots. Oh, so Friday they're at Troublemakers, and then Saturday they're at the Knot Hole Bar and Grill in Sly Park Resort in Poly Pines. And there's probably more. Buck Ernest is going to be playing at the VFW Park. Let's see here. Yep. VFW Park. There is a People's Choice Cook-Off competition. It starts at 2. And the music with Jordanstown's finest Buck Ernest goes on at 4 o'clock. There's a Kid Zone, cornhole, beverages, and barbecue. A rib-off competition entry. First 15 entries accepted. There's an entry form online. Oh, God, I am just drooling so bad now. I thought it was the pistachios, but between the pizza and the barbecue and lions and tigers and bears, oh, my. And let's see here. Oh, I got an email from Hugh Hoger. He definitely keeps us up to speed with what's going on. Okay, Thursday, August 13th at the Green Room, Placerville. Oddly Cool is performing with, the Oddities is performing with, Left of Cool for Oddly Cool. And that's, let's see, Greg, Lorna, Hugh, and Sherry. Saturday, August 15th in the courtyard at Bubbles on Main in Placerville. Left of Cool. Oh, okay. This is the list of Left of Cool performances. And then Sunday, August 16th at the Avio Vineyards in Sutter Creek. And, oh, the Tuesday, August 18th, they'll be at the Green Room with Lucy DeMeau and her birthday bash along with special guests. Man, what a lineup. Oh, and then People's Mountain Market. David Blonsky is going to be performing, this Saturday. That's going to be a fun

0: had their community appreciation dinner, free spaghetti dinner. It was awesome. We all chipped in to the tip jar, the donation jar, because we wanted to support the community. But it was great. Of course, all my friends were there, fellow veterans. Always a great crowd to get to. And yeah, saw the McCattons. And I saw they post some photos too on Facebook. They just have the most vibrant and beautiful flowers. Let's see here. Oh, you know, thank you, Hugh. You have a list of great places to catch music. By the 6:30 hour, I think I'm going to try to tie this all together. Hugh does a much better job of organizing this info than me. He's also been at it much longer than I have. Troublemakers in Coloma. I still say it's in Lotus. The Green Room Social Club in Placerville. Marco's Cafe in Lotus. 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Upcountry, Georgetown. Music on the Divide. Great concerts every few months. Yep, great partners of ours here at KFOK. Stubby's in Cool. I haven't seen any music announcements. I know they've been doing like comedy there. Oh, Bumgarner Winery in Camino. I have to keep them in mind. The summer's only. Maybe they're wrapping up. Powell Steamer. Great place to catch great music. Georgetown Hotel and Saloon. Highway 50 Brewery. Farmhouse Brewing. Let's see. Solid Ground Brewing in Diamond Springs. And The Side Door in Sacramento. Good, interesting list there. Thank you, Hugh. And I know there's more. What I do with the folder. Ian, man, I've got Don't Go to Reno stuck in my head. Don't go to Reno. Do. Okay. No, I think these are all future event stuff. Yeah. So we got the weekend stuff out of the way. So, you know, let's get back to the music. So again, we were mentioning a lot of the bands that have music. So I should add, I don't have Oddly Cool. I know I've seen them. Uh-oh, I gotta go back and find. So let's see, do I have Left of Cool? I'm going to, I've been playing Rainbow Connection because it's really been hitting me in my feels. But let's throw in something a little bit different. Let's see here. And the Oddities. I always play Creep, so I'm going to play something different. I forgot to play those back to back. I should arrange this a bit better. Oh no, what do you think? I left the cool music. All right, let's get back to the music. So we were just playing some Chicken Fried Cat. So wait, what was the last thing we played? Oh, Galloping Giggles. You know, we'll do a little more Chicken Fried Cats. You know, they when they get experimental, it's just that much more fun. And I'm not going to lie, it took me a moment to recognize it, but I fell out laughing so hard when I recognized this song. Let's see how long it takes you guys.
1: I didn't write this one, but I did arrange it kind
0: of. Yes, he did.
1: You know it? It was on the radio all the time when I was a kid.
0: I love these guys. So again, Chicken Fried Cats is going to be at Troublemakers this Saturday.

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1: All right, that was The Oddities, and before that, Left of Cool, because Oddly Cool is, and I lost my piece of paper just that quick. Dun, dun, dun, dun. Oddly Cool is, oh, I think they're playing at the Green Room, like, right now, tonight. Isn't that the, do, do, do, do, where's my Green Room sheet? Dun, dun, dun, August, yep. August 13th, they are playing right now, or tonight, oh yeah, right now, at the Green Room Social Club in Placerville. Beautiful medleys, beautiful vocals, and harmonies, and harmonizations, and just beautiful all around. What a great quartet that's going to be. Left of Cool and The Oddities as Oddly Cool. Green Room Social Club, downtown Placerville. And before then, we had... Chicken Fried Cats, which are going to be tearing up Troublemakers. And that's going to be always a lot of fun. Those guys, insanely talented, and they have me cracking up all the time. I don't think there's ever been a show that I went to that just didn't leave me in stitches. Great, catchy music. It's the cheeky humor in lyrics that get me in some of their song selections, like they did... King of the Hill, theme song, just out of the blue, in between songs, no reason. And before then, Red Dirt Ruckus, because they are at Wakamatsu Farm this Saturday for Concerts for a Cause. And it is 6:03 p.m. on a Thursday. We're into the second of 3 hours of great local live music. And... let's see here. Oh, got a message from a fellow broadcaster. What's going on? Okay. So I am... where am I? 6 o'clock. Where are my underwriters? Here we go. I got spoiled. The 5 o'clock hour, I was running a little late, and the rebroadcast had kicked in. And it was exactly what I wanted. It had the underwriters, of course, the same underwriters. And it launched right into Holler. It wasn't last weekend's show. It was like a show I did a while ago. So that was awesome. I was going to play Holler anyway. And so I let Robo-chan have the first 15 minutes of the show while I was eating pistachios and just hanging out with Doug. Let's see here. Oh, underwriters. Of course we can't do community radio without support from our community. And, what a great showing everybody had, back on August 2nd for Day on the Divide. Man, that just, it hits me in the feels too. Cause you know, sometimes sitting in the booth, sitting on social media, we're a little detached, from our community in that sense. Although I do run into everybody like at Marvel, at the grocery store or at the hardware store. But having everybody out on Day on the Divide was just awesome. Just flat out awesome. And we got a chance to showcase our underwriters there. And I would like to showcase three of our underwriters right now for supporting this show, this month in August. Susie and Stan Wamini say they love the variety of programming at KFOK and acknowledge that the broadcasters who put a lot of hard work and love into their individual programs, making KFOK a unique and special radio station. Thank you, thank you, thank you, guys. 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And I was just talking to Alyssa about this. 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Yeah, I was at the VFW Community Appreciation Dinner yesterday, and I ran into Alyssa there. She's part of the Patty Smith Real Estate family, and I was explaining how they were my underwriter for the show, and I referenced a lot of the humor that's shared online and all of the things that they do. And I'm going to get Alyssa in here one day, probably while you guys are underwriting for this show, because I think it's hard to showcase, not hard, but you know, just from reading the card, it's hard to explain just how integral Patty Smith Real Estate is to our community here. They're very active in a variety of ways you wouldn't think of for a real estate agency. And Alyssa is just one of those go-getters, and she's, every time I see her, especially on social media, she's always doing something community related and having a lot of fun doing it. So, Alyssa, we'll get you into the studio one day, and next Thursday, let's talk shop. So thank you, Patty Smith Real Estate, Susie and Stan Wamini, and Solid Ground Brewing for underwriting my show, this month in August, and for supporting community radio, KFOK, all year round. Love you guys. Love you guys. Couldn't do it without you. All right. And so, you know, let's get back to music. We are playing bands that have shows this weekend. And so far, we played Island of Black and White, Red Dirt Ruckus, Chicken Fried Cats, Left of Cool, The Oddities, because those two have gotten together to form Oddly Cool. And then we went right into... Oh, no, I think that was it. And then we're going to play some Tangled Roots next. Rockin' Souls, The Bill Hillies, Love the Present, Bobby Dixon... Oh, I'm playing the one song. Yep, there we go. I'm playing his non-traditional. Bobby Dixon's so known as a frontman for Cash Profits. And I'm doing a little show, focusing a little on Unchained. He's been doing some very experimental covers that I have so been feeling lately. And that's kind of informal theme, because we did Chicken Fried Cats. They covered Basket Case, as well as the King of the Hill theme song. Oh, in that case, I should have just went ahead and played. The Oddities have a really, really cool macabre version of Creep. I should have played. Maybe I can squeeze it in. We got the Bill Hillies, Love the Present, Bobby Dixon, Buck Ernest, and some Nipper Brothers. And we're going to circle back around and end our show and talk a lot about Born and Raised and Holler's show. Holler is going to be debuting their debut album this Saturday at the Boardwalk. I'm super excited about it. I have been a huge fan of these guys for since pre-COVID. Has it been that long? I've watched this band get together, rehearse, percolate, go through lead singers, band member changeovers, and first shows, and to finally get an album out of these guys is just, I'm so stoked. I can't wait. And it's at the Boardwalk, which is great for a band that is as loud and as heavy hitting as Holler. I'm thinking about, I should wear my hockey's catcher's mask. Gonna love that show. So much going on this weekend. But you know what? Chan should shut the hell up so we can play some music. And so we are going to play some Tangled Roots to kick off the 6 o'clock hour.
0: Oh, perfect timing. My friend, all of you guys, gather around. I want you to put your hands together for the Tangled Roots Band.

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0: Yeah. The Rockin' Souls rocking out, and they are going to be at Coloma Club this Friday, August 14th, from 9 p.m. to 1 a.m. I'm taking a closer look at that flyer. And that is the Coloma Club in Lotus. Great drinks, great food, great venue, and great dance music, which you just heard. The fabulous Gary Graham is sitting in for TJ while he recovers. And that is Coloma Club, 7171 Highway 49 in Coloma, 530-626-6390. Or just go to their website, colomaclub.com. What else do we have up next? We've got the Bill Hillies. And now, the Bill Hillies, I don't think they have a show this weekend. However, I realized I never produced any of the live music that from Jana's birthday. So I'm making up for that today. Happy super belated birthday, because that was like back in April, April 18th. So anyway, Bill Hillies at the Foxborough RV Resort and Campground for Jana's birthday.
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0: Another song about cocaine.
1: I'm right out of whiskey, so we're going to refill. We'll be back in a few minutes.
2: Thank you so much. Thank you. Thank you. Thank you.
1: Hello there. We are the William Henrys. The Bill Hillies. It's my wife, Bill.

0: And I also know that guitar in my mind is pretty nice.
1: You are listening to Georgetown Rocks, Rocks, Rocks, Rocks. And we are Love the Present.

Love the Present, Gimmickus Burns and Company. I got to hear them for the first time at Fox Sparrow RV Resort and Campground last weekend. And where was it last weekend? Yeah, I don't know why I blinked out there for a moment. And if you missed that, you can catch them. Or if you caught them then and you want to see them again, they will be bringing their act for the first time to the Georgetown Hotel and Saloon this Saturday, August 15th. Very excited about that. And let's see what else. It's 6:30, so let's talk about what else is going on. So we just played some Love the Present. What else we got? Oh, we got some more. I'm going to play some Bobby Dixon in a moment, talk a little bit about that. Who else did we have? We had some Bill Hillies. They don't have any upcoming shows. That was just more of a throwback. Happy belated birthday, Jana. And then we had Rockin' Souls, which will be playing at the Coloma Club this Friday from 9 p.m. to 1. And then Tangled Roots, because they're going to be at, where's that flyer? At Sly Park Resort, Knot Hole Bar and Grill. And that's in, oh, Sly Park, but, Pollock Pines. Saturday, August 15th, 6 to 9 p.m. And, Oddities of Left of Cool. I played them back to back for, Oddly Cool, which is performing right freaking now at the Green Room Social Club in Placerville. Yay! Yep, there we go, August 13th. And then while we're talking about the Green Room, the Alex Lucero Band is playing some Country Soul tomorrow, the 14th. There's a Sound Bath Saturday and All Good Vibes, Familiar Rock, Saturday night starting at 8 p.m. And Sunday, it's John Chappie's Birthday Bash, starts at 12 noon. Oh, wait, some AM shenanigans? I'm going to ask John about that. I should ask him before the show starts. Hey, anybody listening, if you know what the shenanigans are, let me in on the shenanigans. And then Sunday is the Nipper Brothers Acoustic. We'll be playing some Nippers here in a little bit. And what else we got going on? There is the second annual Soapbox Derby. Saturday, August 15th. Wait, is that... I feel like that the Soapbox Derby had already happened. Wasn't there a Soapbox Derby? Let's look up Uncle Tom's Cabin real quick. Love the internet. Hopefully it's fast enough. Uncle Tom's Cabin. I'm going to pull up their Facebook page. Do they have their own website? I love going up there. Just the cows with bells, man. getting there. Second annual Soapbox Derby. Oh. Yeah. Oh. Saturday, August 15th. What am I? Yep. So, Corazon Tacos, Saturday, August 15th, 2026. Okay. What are the details? Rubber Bullet Band's got, ooh, Rubber Bullet Band's gonna be playing. Heck yeah. Oh, I love the graphics there. Soapbox Derby starts at 2, live music, Rubber Bullet Band 4 to 7, bring the family, bring a chair, bring your thirst, food will be available at Corazon Tacos. Oh, they do good tacos. I remember they used to be at the Green Room. And then get your soapbox ready for the race. Talon, from Fox Sparrow is going to be entering, so that'll be fun. Alright, I'm getting carried away with the announcements here. We all get excited when the Rubber Bullet Band's playing. That's an upcountry thing. Those guys are so on point. Alright. Now I totally lost my train of thought, finding out the Rubber Bullet Band. Oh, and so the Rubber Bullet Band is playing from 4 to 7, and then at 8 o'clock, back at Fox Sparrow,
Better's Ghost will be taking the stage there, and I'm sure they'll have pizza, or I forget, hamburgers on Fridays, pizzas on Saturdays. I can't remember, but they'll have food and drink at Foxy's Pub. All right. Totally lost track of where I was going with the announcements, but I'm pretty sure I have plenty more. Good luck, Talon. All right. And then McDermott's Boston Bar in Diamond Springs. Let's see. The Mix-Up is taking the stage Friday the 14th. Tiffany Shiro Band playing on Saturday the 15th. Does it have time? Music starts at 6 p.m. And looking ahead, NorCal Fool's Gold will be taking the stage down there on the 21st. Born and Raised on the 29th. And then August 15th, August 16th at the Salty Gephardt Amphitheater in Truckee, California, the Terrapin Helm Family Ramble Band, featuring Graham Lish, Amy Helm, and the Helm Family Ramble, Stu Allen, Adam McDougall, Reed Mathis, Natalie Cressman, Jennifer Hartswick, plus a special opening set by the Helm Family Ramble. And let's see, Station Public House in Auburn. Patrick Walsh is playing tomorrow, cruise night. Dinosaur Seniors playing Saturday, 6 o'clock. And Marco's Pizza in Lotus. John Chappie Piano and the Red Hair Art Show. That is such a cool experience. If you're, I don't want to say artsy fartsy, but if you're artsy fartsy, go check that out. The photos and stuff I've seen, it's just very exciting. And of course, Matt Rainey will be there, at Marco's on August 22nd. And the Nipper Brothers, September 5th. Let's see here. I know I've got way more flyers. So what do we got? So we talked about Rockin' Souls. We talked about, Love the Present at the Georgetown Hotel. Bobby Dixon is, I'll mention him last because we're going right into his music. But he'll be at the Gaslight Company in Folsom. Did I break the microphone? Don't touch anything, Jan. Troublemakers, open mic right now. Tomorrow is Tangled Roots Band. We played them a little earlier. Saturday, Chicken Fried Cats. And, oh yeah, Buck Ernest. Oh, we just talked about that. Is going to be the performing Buck Ernest. I imagine with Lamson, that would make the Rubber Bullet Band. That's Sunday, August 16th. We talked about the Green Room. Oh, and People's Mountain Market, August 15th. Dave Blonsky. You know what? I don't have Dave in our mix. I'm going to add him real quick. David Blonsky. Oh, I don't have David Blonsky. Is he going to divide? Oh, you know what? We're going to play it anyway. I don't know what it is. That's not from the People's Mountain Market. Let's see here. I'll put him on after Bobby Dixon. And I feel like I'm missing a bunch of great music stuff. We talked about Red Dirt Ruckus at Wakamatsu Farm this Saturday. Who are we missing? We talked about Marco. Oh, you know what? Hugh Hoger, you are a lifesaver because you kind of have a cheat sheet. We talked about Troublemakers. We talked about Green Room Social Club, Marco's, Fox Sparrow. I don't know if Stubbies has anything. I haven't seen anything. Powell Steamer. There's going to be somebody playing at Powell Steamer, right? Does anybody know? Anybody know? Let's see. Shoot me a message through the Georgetown Rocks if you know. But let's do a quick look. Powell's Steamer Company and Pub. Fresh Seafood. I do love their chowder. Oh, they're looking for a dishwasher. Oh, you know, that's what I should do. I should go down the Divide music scene. Oh, they do crab cakes. Okay, so I'm going to go to Divide music scene.
the Vibe Music Scene. We got a little bit of time. Let's see. We talked about American River Conservancy, Red Dirt Ruckus, Marcos Cafe, Tangled Roots. Yep, pretty much up to date. Rockin' Souls. Oh, there's my pretty little mug talking about today's show. And let's see here. We're going to scroll. Nevada County Gig Alerts. This Saturday, Wildwood Blue is playing live at Bunce's in Grass Valley. Talked about Rockin' Souls, Tangled Roots. Amber is looking for a trombone player for her 76th birthday party for her mom. Go to the Divide Music Scene to find out some details if you're a tromboner. Alex Lucero Band. Yep, saw that. And let's see here. Fellow broadcaster Heather wrote a song for her friend Denise. Check that out on there. We shared some chicken fried cats at Troublemakers. Oh, I cannot not laugh with those guys. And again, there'll be Troublemakers this weekend, this Saturday. Kevin and Keyboard Shortcuts at the Brickyard in, where is that? El Dorado Hills. This Sunday, 3 p.m. Dinosaur Senior at the Station Public House, August 15th, 6 p.m. Something from Garrett Wilkin. Okay, this band will be performing. Powerhouse. So Garrett's going to be at the Powerhouse, August 15th, 3 p.m. Great music with those guys. Tiffany Shiro is going to be at McDermott's. That's in Placerville. That's like Diamond Springs area. Buck Ernest. Beyond the Rails Band at the 5 Mile House in Nevada City. I'm a sucker for a band name. I'll tell you what. We'll dive back into the music while I try to figure out how to answer the phone here. So let's get some Bobby Dixon going for you.

0: Thank you very much.
1: All right, so this is KFOK. I am David Blonsky. 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
0: She's finally 21, y'all, so if you guys want to buy her some drinks.

And a happy Thursday to you, wherever you may be. You're tuned to KFOK LPFM Georgetown. My name is Greg. This is X Marks the Spot. We are broadcasting live on this 10th day of September, 2026 AD. 8:07 in the evening here at Georgetown, California. Beautiful Georgetown evening it is. A warm Georgetown evening it is. 83 degrees outside the studio. And Main Street is a buzz. Lots of people in at the hotel. Lots of people across the street at the Miners Club and the VFW Speakeasy. Lots going on here in Main Street, Georgetown. And if you've never been to Georgetown, Main Street's about a quarter of a mile, maybe 3.5 to 4 football fields, but it's packed. Lots of cars, lots of people out and about tonight, so that is good to see. And I hope wherever you are is just as beautiful and just as wonderful as where we are here in Georgetown, California. And before we go any further, let's take a moment to give thanks to some of our underwriters, without whom there would be no paper products in the bathroom, and that just wouldn't be okay. 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And a big thank you also goes out to a longtime supporter of KFOK, and that's Georgetown Hardware. 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And a big thank you also goes out to the American River Conservancy for their financial support of KFOK. Since 1989, the American River Conservancy has been the local land trust on the Divide. 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And the American River Conservancy's event calendar can be found at arconservancy.org. And last but not least, a big thank you also goes out to Holiday Market for their financial support of KFOK. 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

And this evening, we'll be punking up here for the first hour or so. First 30 minutes, old school Los Angeles punk rock. And then we will be taking a trip across the pond. We'll be opening it up to some British punk rock. The X Marks the Spot cast and crew has an event coming up in about a month. We're taking some of the talent team to go down and scout out the Sex Pistols show down in Los Angeles in mid-October. So, got to start warming up for that. Anyway, we're going to jump into some X as we always do. And I can't say it enough. Thank you for being here. And again, you're tuned to Camp OK, LPFM Georgetown. My name is Greg, and this is X Marks the Spot.

All right, once again, you are tuned, KFOK, LPFM, Georgetown. My name is Greg, and this is X Marks the Spot. Thank you so much for being here on this 10th day of September, 2026 AD. A warm evening here in Georgetown. Beautiful evening. Lots of people out and about here on Main Street. 78 degrees outside. So, of course, the ladies downstairs in the cafeteria whipped up some light fare for the cast and crew tonight. So, thank you, ladies. And we'll talk about that a little bit later. But first up, one of the many things we like to do here at KFOK is keep everybody abreast of the issues and current on things in these parts and beyond. So, you guessed it, open up your Palm Pilots, make sure your BlackBerry's charged up, get your Microsoft Outlook opened up, because here we go. All right, first up, Sunday Burgers, Brews, and Bloody Marys is hosted by Tracy of VFW Post 9241, and that is on Sundays from 1 to 7 p.m. at... You guessed it, VFW Post 9241, located at 6297. It's a lot of numbers right there. Main Street, right here in Georgetown. It's right across the street from the KFOK building. And the VFW Post here in Georgetown, 9241, they do have a Facebook page if you'd like more details. And Poor Reds and Forever Yours Rescue Fundraiser is happening October 15th, runs from 5 to 8, and there will be live music, food, of course, dogs to meet and greet. And Poor Reds, if you're not familiar, is located at 6221 Pleasant Valley Road in downtown El Dorado. And the Marshall Grange Youth Sign-Up Meeting takes place right around the corner, September 14th at 6 p.m. Come and sign up for projects including market livestock, dog training, cooking, crafts, all kinds of stuff with 4-H. I'm sorry, nope, that's the Grange. And it is open to from 5 to 19-year-olds. And the Auburn Big Time Powwow is happening in October. That'll be Saturday, October 17th, 2026. And this will be at the Gold Country Fairgrounds in downtown Auburn. There'll be competitions, exhibition dancing, native food and art booths, cultural demonstrations. This runs from 10 a.m. until noon. They will have California native dancing. And at 1 p.m., the grand entry and intertribal dancing until 9 p.m. And it looks like if you want more information about the Auburn Big Time Powwow, you can go to the website, SierraNativeAlliance.org.

And of course, because it is a warm Georgetown evening, we've got the natural air conditioning going, all the doors and windows open in the entire building. And of course, we're up high on the 13th floor, so we get a pretty good draft going. But you will still hear cars hiss by my window. And let's talk about what we've been listening to for the past half hour or so. Started things off at the top of the hour with Billy Zoom and his Ramonatures, Bear Williams writing, playing, and producing the X Marks Spot theme song. Jumped into some X right away. The fourth album off of the Holy Quadruple, I don't know what we would call it, but anyway, the fourth in a series of four outstanding albums from X. And that was off of True Love, off of More Fun in the New World. And that was a 1984 slash record release. 45 Grave, Paul Cutler and Dinah Cancer brought us Violent World. And that's off of their album Sleep in Safety. The Alley Cats off of Nightmare City from Time Coast Records from 1981, When the World Was Old. Class War, that was of course the Kinman brothers, Chip and Tony, and their band The Dills. And that's a Danger House record release from 1978. And then we heard from Lee Ving and Company with just an amazing saxophone solo there from Durf Scratch. And that was New York's Alright, if you like saxophones. That is off of a 1982 slash record release, The Record. And The Bags, Alice Bag and Company brought us Survive. That is also a Danger House record release from 1978, a single. And we did sneak a ringer in there, and we played them last week and probably the week before, and maybe even the week before that. But just really taking a shining to the Gories. And that was Hey Hey Were the Gories. And again, going to repeat myself as I often do. Great album title. I Know You're Fine, But How You Doin'? And we finish things off with more Alley Cats. That was the title track off of their 1981 release, Nightmare City. Alright, again, you're tuned to KFOK LPFM Georgetown. My name is Greg. This is X Marks the Spot. We were punking it up from Southern California, Los Angeles, for the first 30 minutes or so, and we're going to jump across the pond, and we will partake in some British punk rock and alternative music. So, anyway, thank you for being here. And we will keep punking it up till 9 o'clock.

And a good evening to you wherever you may be. You're tuned to KFOK LPFM Georgetown. My name is Greg. This is another edition of X Marks the Spot. The crew and I are broadcasting live on the 13th floor here of the KFOK building on the 17th day of September 2026 AD. And the temperature has dropped quite a bit. Last week I was just thinking it was 78 degrees at this time. 1 week ago, we're down to 60 degrees tonight. And I know last night the temperature got down to about 48 degrees in the wee hours. So cooling trend and the autumnal equinox is upon us. Another couple of days and we head into autumn. So anyway, thanks for being here. And speaking of thanks, let's take just a moment and give thanks to a few of our underwriters, without whom there would be no paper in the copy machine. So, first up, a big thank you goes out to Georgetown Hardware for their financial support of KFOK. 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And on Sundays from 9 to 5, and they are located in the Buffalo Hills Center. 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And another big thanks goes out to the American River Conservancy for their financial support of KFOK. Since 1989, the American River Conservancy has been the local land trust on the Divide. Donations and volunteers keep rivers and lands preserved for life. The American River Conservancy's event calendar can be found at arconservancy.org. And last but not least, a big thanks goes out to the Pink Pussy Hats for their support of KFOK. The Pink Pussy Hats, sister, grandmother, auntie, babe, goddess, and mom, celebrate. The Pussy Hat is a symbol of support and solidarity for women's rights.

And we'll be punking it up here for the first hour or so. And the Sex Pistols will be in the States. So the second half of the first hour, if you're following that, will be a trip over to the across the pond, over to London for a bit, which we did a little bit last week. And we're going to continue on in that same genre, same geographic location. And anyway, get those appliances going, get the vacuum cleaner out, get the floor waxer going, anything that requires getting up and moving around, because we have 60 minutes of great music, high energy, punk rock, mostly from Los Angeles, coming at you. Again, you're tuned to KFOK LPFM Georgetown. My name is Greg, and this is X Marks the Spot.

All right, once again, you're tuned to KFOK LPFM Georgetown. My name is Greg. Thank you so much for being here on this 17th day of September 2026, Anno Domini, 8:34 in the evening here in Georgetown, California. Main Street's not horribly busy tonight, but there are a few people out and about. The three watering holes, all doing a brisk business tonight. Although the shorts and t-shirt weather is maybe in the rearview mirror, I don't know. But the autumnal equinox is in a couple of days, and the light thief has been taking our summer light. So anyway, hope wherever you are is just as beautiful. It is a beautiful evening here. A waxing crescent moon off in the western sky came up around 1 o'clock this afternoon, and it'll be going down below the western horizon about 10:30 tonight. But a beautiful moon. And let's talk about some of the things going on in these parts and beyond. Our cultural calendar, I guess. So open up your Microsoft Outlook, get your Blackberries fired up, get that Palm Pilot going, because here we go. All right, first up, the Sons in Retirement Group meets the third Monday of every month, and they'll hold their monthly meeting this month, September 21st, at 11:30 a.m. at the Buckeye Restaurant, 7460 Wentworth Springs Road in Georgetown. And the speaker will be Bonnie Ray from the Alzheimer's Association, informing the group of community services available. And if you'd like to RSVP prior to the luncheon, you can give Oscar Bejarano a call, 916-995-8399. And Poor Reds and Forever Yours Rescue Fundraiser will be on October 15th from 5 to 8. And there will be live music, food, and dogs to meet and greet. And Poor Reds is located at 6221 Pleasant Valley Road in downtown El Dorado. I didn't even know it had an address, but I think everybody in El Dorado County knows where Poor Reds is. And Sunday Burgers, Brews, and Bloody Marys is hosted by Tracy of VFW Post 9241. You guessed it, on Sundays, 1 to 7 p.m. at 6297 Main Street in Georgetown. And the VFW Post 9241 has a Facebook page with that and some other information if you'd like more info. And of course, the VFW Hall is right across from the KFOK building here in downtown Georgetown. And the Marshall Foundation for Community Health offers dementia resources. Marshall's Dementia Resource Coordinator, Rachel Cartier, is available to provide telephonic or in-person, one-on-one personalized resources. And this is a single place to find local resources for individuals living with dementia, their caregivers, and families in El Dorado County. 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And if you'd like more information or assistance, give them a call, 530-626-2773.

And if you're wondering what we've been listening to for the past half hour or so, let's give a quick rundown on that. We started things off as we always do with Billy Zoom and his Ramonatures. And then we heard from Bear Williams, Bear writing, playing, and producing the X Marks the Spot theme song. Jumped into some X right away, the old the Jerry Lee Lewis classic remake from X, and that is Breathless, off of More Fun in the New World from 1984. We heard from the Alley Cats off of their 1981 released Nightmare City, When the World Was Old. And Agent Orange brought us Living in Darkness, and that's a 1981 Posh Boy record release. And My War. Didn't write some of these down, so I'm going off memory, which is always dangerous. We did hear some Black Flag in there. I did not write that one down. My War from 1984's... The name of the album is My War, off of an SST record release from 1984, and that was Beat My Head Against the Wall. And then 45 Grave brought us Bad Love, off of Sleep in Safety from 1983. Bitter Fruit, another Alley Cat release, Diane Chai on lead vocals on that song, and that is also off of Nightmare City. And then, of course, that was The Cramps with Teenage Goo Goo Muck. And that was released in 1981 on their album Psychedelic Jungle. And it gained a lot of notoriety and attention when it was aired on Netflix on the show Wednesday. Wednesday doing her dance to The Cramps' Goo Goo Muck. However, more trivia here. The Cramps did not write that song. That actually came out in 1962. A long time ago, and the original artist was Ronnie Cook and the Gay Lads, again from 1962. And then we finish things off with the Go-Go's off of Beauty and the Beat from 1981, and that was This Town. All right, the Sex Pistols are going to be in the States, and so we're going to Sex Pistol up here and take a little trip across the pond. And we'll be hearing some British punk and alternative from the 70s and 80s. So again, my name is Greg. This is X Marks Spot. You're tuned to KFOK, LPFM Georgetown. Thank you so much for being here.

And once again, you're tuned to KFOK LPFM Georgetown. My name is Greg, and this is X Marks the Spot. Thank you so much for being here on this 17th day of September 2026. Autumnal equinox time right around the corner. And I hope you're enjoying this music as much as I am. Just played an hour of great music, some old school punk rock that you're not going to hear too many other places. And whether you're right here in town at 95.1 FM or somewhere out there on the World Wide Web at KFOK.org, we always appreciate you tuning in and listening. And we're going to take just a moment and give thanks to some of our underwriters who are helping us keep the lights on and the music and information flowing through the airwaves and the wires and the wireless. 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And the Holiday Market. A big thanks goes out to the Holiday Market. 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

And if you're wondering what in the world we've been listening to, we did jump across the pond and heard from some late 70s punk rock and alternative bands from Great Britain, the London area. And we heard first off of their iconic 1977 release, Nevermind the Bollocks. That was the Sex Pistols with Holidays in the Sun. And the Sex Pistols are on a U.S. tour. I don't know if it started yet. I haven't looked at the early dates. But I know they will be in SoCal in mid-October. Their second tour of the United States. They tour every 40 years or so. All right, we also heard from The Damned, Captain Sensible and Company from Machine Gun Etiquette, also from 1977. And that was Love Song off of, well, I just told you, right? Let's not repeat ourselves. The Cure brought us Grinding Halt. That's from 1979's Three Imaginary Boys. And Bodies, another tune, another pretty little ditty, actually, off of Nevermind the Bollocks from the Sex Pistols. And we heard from The Jam, Paul Weller and Company. And that was In the City from 1977 as well. And that's the name of that album. That is the title track. And then we heard one more off of Nevermind the Bollocks. That is God Save the Queen. That's the one that put them on the map, that one, and Anarchy in the UK. And then we finish things off with Sitting and Waiting off of Sandpaper Dolls. Excuse me. And that is Fog City. All right, we're going to bring it back to the West Coast, and we're going to do some more, which we did last week, some more Los Angeles power pop. Few tunes from the Paisley Underground, the post-punk scene in Los Angeles in the mid to late 80s into the 90s, and then some. So anyway, one more hour of great music. You're not going to hear too many other places. Again, you're tuned to KFOK, LPFM Georgetown. My name is Greg, and this is X Marks the Spot.

And once again, you're tuned to KFOK LPFM Georgetown. My name is Greg. This is X Marks the Spot. Thank you so much for being here on the 17th day of September 2026 AD. 9:33 in the evening here in Georgetown, California. And of course, a beautiful Georgetown evening. It is a little chilly, down to 58 degrees. Has not driven people away, though. Still people hanging out across the street and down the road at the Georgetown Hotel. And anyway, I hope wherever you are is just as beautiful. And time to talk about things going on in these parts and beyond. So get that whiteboard and dry erase markers going. Get your rune stick and chisel. Get a clay tablet and a stick. Because here we go. All right, first up, just coming up around the bend here, Saturday, September 26th, from 10 until 5 is the Gold Digger Market, and this will be at the Auburn Fairgrounds, and there you will find homemade goods, antiques, home decor, and beyond. And Growlersburg VFW Post 9241 is hosting Growlersburg Rebels, Rogues, and Royals Renaissance Festival. And this will be October 3rd from 1 to 10 p.m. at the VFW Park, located just up the road from the KFOK building at 3000 Veterans Way, right here in Georgetown. And this will be a day of knights, pirates, royalty, music, fire, games, food, crafts, and family adventures with entertainment by Land of Lakes Band, the O'Connell Band. There will be a jousting event, fire dancing, whips and cracks show, a magician, and more. My goodness. For more information, you can go to the Facebook page for Growlersburg VFW Post 9241. And the Vibes Up Music Festival takes place at Henningsen's Lotus Park in downtown Lotus. And that'll be October 2nd through October 4th. Start time is 9 a.m. each day. And this is a Cali Reggae Music Fest. And it's celebrating kids and community. And you can also go to the Facebook page for the Vibes Up Music Festival if you would like more information. And Your Mental Health Matters with Laura Curry, MFT PC. 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And we've been doing mostly SoCal, Los Angeles power pop for the last half hour or so. And let's talk about what we've been listening to. We started things off with Jason Faulkner. I Live, off of his self-titled album, Jason Faulkner. Jason was in several bands, Jellyfish, The 3 O'Clock, and struck out on his own, and I think he did a fine job. The Wonderments, off of their self-titled album, brought us Fleur de Lis. The Silver Seas brought us She Is Gone. That's off of their album, High Society. Then we heard from Jellyfish off of Spilt Milk. That was New Mistake. Steve Wynn and the Miracle 3 off of their album Tick, Tick, Tick brought us Bruises. Of course, Steve Wynn, the frontman for Dream Syndicate out of Los Angeles. And another Los Angeles icon, Brian Wilson, off of his self-titled album, brought us Love and Mercy. And then we finish things off with the 3 O'Clock. And that is off of
Baroque Hoedown, and that's Marjorie Tells Me. All right, we're going to continue on in the same genre for the next 20 minutes or so. And you know what? Before I do that, though, we need to send out a big thank you to the crew downstairs in the cafeteria. They've all cleaned up and cafeteria is closed. And they're just now wrapping things up, locking the doors and getting ready to head out. But Mabel, Gladys, and Agatha, the ladies downstairs in the KFOK building cafeteria, provided yet another fantastic meal for the entire X Marks Spot crew and the KFOK building maintenance staff. And tonight's fare was clam chowder, some asparagus, and rice pilaf, of course, with Mabel's famous iced tea. Thank you, ladies. And once again, you're tuned to KFOK LPFM Georgetown. My name is Greg, and this is X Marks the Spot.

All right, hey, once again, you are tuned to KFOK LPFM Georgetown. My name is Greg, and this has been another edition of X Marks a Spot. We have been broadcasting live high atop the KFOK building here on this 17th day of September, 2026, AD that is. 9:52 in the evening, beautiful Georgetown evening. It is a little chilly, 58 degrees outside. But there are billions and billions of stars. The moon is getting ready to go off to bed. Getting near the western horizon tonight, the waxing crescent moon. And anyway, I hope you've enjoyed this music as much as I have. 2 hours.

Of great music, you're not going to hear too many other places, so thank you for being here. And speaking of thanks, let's take just a moment to give thanks to a few of our underwriters. First up, a big thank you goes out to the Holiday Market for their financial support of KFOK. 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And let's talk about what we've been listening to for the past 20 minutes or so. Started things off with some Wonderments off of Bali, and that was In and Around Greg Lake. The Bangles from All Over the Place brought us Going Down to Liverpool. The Explorers Club off of their album Freedom Wind, that was Do You Love Me, and another Bangles tune. It just wouldn't be September if we didn't hear September Girls, and that's off of Different Light. And as she always does, Eliza Gilkison is going to take us out of here because, unfortunately, this party is over. But let's give a big thank you first to Bear Williams for writing, playing, and producing the X Marks Spot theme song, and for some astute editing of an earlier Sex Pistols song that we couldn't play if it weren't for Bear Williams' editing skills. Big thanks to the quarantine crew, Dan, Scott, John, and JJ. To various Thompsons throughout El Dorado County, Kim tuning in right here in Georgetown. And of course, the ladies downstairs, Mabel, Gladys, and Agnes. Thank you, ladies, so much. And, God willing, we will talk to you on the radio again next week with another edition of X Marks the Spot. KFOK, LPFM Georgetown, licensed to the American River Folk Society.

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And listen to the Beatles, ain't it much fun now that it's legal? 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

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John F. and the Roaring Road greatly appreciates KFK broadcasters, listeners, and local musicians for their strong contribution to our community and its music culture. 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

0: 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The Bloomin' Ass, the Bouncing Bee, Thursdays 10 to noon with Shirley George. Want to hear something great? Tune in to Shirley's show, The Bloomin' Ass Bouncing Bee. Every Thursday from 10 to noon, to show the soundtrack of our lives. 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And I am here on the September 3rd, and let's get back to some music.
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A little tongue-tied. Susie and Sam Wamini say they love their variety of programming at KFK and acknowledge broadcasters who put a lot of hard work and love into their individual programs, making KFK unique and special radio station. 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

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Russ Elmore and Vanjie Shewing, community members since 2012, support KFK Community Radio to help keep the station informed and entertaining the divide and beyond. John Neff in the Roaring Road greatly appreciates KFK broadcasters, listeners, and local musicians for their strong contribution to our community and his music culture. 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

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I'd like to thank our underwriters today. For the first hour of the Blue Rock Mine, I'd like to thank Marval Food Store, located in the Buffalo Hills Center, located at 6049 Front Street, just off of Highway 193 in Georgetown, offering organic foods, service deli, meat department, and more, including more than 600 organic and free-from items across 70 categories. They're open 7 days a week from 7 a.m. to 9 p.m. The number there is 530-333-2245. As well, I'd like to thank Michael Murphy, underwriting on KFOK Community Radio, so his wife Rebecca, who was just on the air here, has someplace to go every Tuesday and Saturday. He invites you to tune in to Reba's Reggae and Blues, the first and third and fifth Tuesday from noon to two, and Reba's Mostly Blues, the fifth and third Saturdays from noon to two. All right, Blue Rock Mine, Doug Smoking here. Get going, kicking off the mine, digging deep into the mine here. There you go. This is Achilles' Wheel. I start out with Down in the Mine. We'll go right to another Achilles' Wheel song. Check it out.

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1: Hey, there's a little string cheese incident. Joyful sound. For that, we just heard Captain Kirk with Bob Schneider. For that one, it was Kingfish doing Jump for Joy. Joy with Mick Jagger. Harry Nilsson did Joy. Started out the set there, little Achilles Wheel doing I Was Feeling All Right. And at half hour KFOKS public service announcements. 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As you may know, many of our programs are rebroadcast, so the dates read may not be accurate. Today's the first day of September. And currently outside, cooled way off. That dropped almost 30 degrees. Currently outside here is 66 degrees. What a change. And the time is 2:33 p.m. And Vibes Up Music Festival takes place at the Henning Lotus Park in Lotus, October 2nd to October 4th. Start time is 9 a.m. This is a Cali Reggae Music Fest celebrating kids of community. 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Keith plays hits from the 50s, 60s, 70s, 80s, and 90s, and come join him every Wednesday and jive with his eclectic program of pop, excuse me. That's a different show, X marks the spot. Great. With Keith's eclectic programming of pop from all-time greats such as Sinatra, Dean Martin, Elvis, The Beatles, and many, many, many, many more pop favorites. The show's a must and features live interviews with music celebrities from across the globe. Keith's show, Stepping Out with Keith, is rebroadcast Fridays from 3 to 5 p.m. Alrighty, that being said, rolling into a little Keller Williams here. Best Feeling.

Thank you.

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0: Singing. And Hot Tuna before that, Keep On Truckin'. Wet Willie did Keep On Smiling. Well, that was the Photons doing The Observer. Rykooter did Full Force Cigarette and Feeling Good. Started out the set there with Keller Williams. Best Feeling. I'd like to thank our underwriters for last hour music here. I'd like to thank Marval Food Store, located in the Buffalo Hills Center. 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They're open 7 days a week from 7 to 9 p.m. Number there is 530-333-2245 for all your grocery needs. I'd like to thank Michael Murphy for underwriting on KFOK Community Radio. So his wife, Rebecca, has some place to go every Tuesday and Saturday. He invites you to tune in to Reba's Reggae and Blues the first, third, and fifth Tuesday from noon to 2. And Reba's Mostly Blues on the first and second. That was first and fourth Saturday from noon to 2. Okay, for the next upcoming hour of the Blue Rock Mine, I'd like to thank Jose Winecaves on Prospector Road in Guard Valley. They thank the community for their support. The tasting room is open every Saturday and Sunday from 10 a.m. to 5 p.m. Alfonso Elena can be reached for more information at 707-695-7843. All right. Let's have a little bit of Levon Helm. Here we go.
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Little West LA fadeaway here, Grateful Dead. Just before that, we had Lonesome LA Cowboy, New Writers of Purple Sage. King of Hollywood was the Eagles. The Doors did LA Woman. Before that, we had the Pogues doing Love You Till the End, and Levon Helm did I Got Me a Woman. All right, hey, at the half hour, KFOK provides public service announcements. 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It's a cool day today. It hit 67 degrees here. About 30 degree drop from last week. As you may know, many of our programs are rebroadcast, so the dates read may not be accurate. Today is September 1st. 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Hey, do you qualify for a wood stove replacement to help clear the air? El Dorado County Quality Air Management District administers the Chimney Smoke Reduction Incentive Program. 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

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Yeah.

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0: Rusty Zinn did Reggae My Blues Away. Leon Russell did Back to the...
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0: Island, Let Yourself Go. That was Tom Petty and the Heartbreakers. John Hiatt did Adios to California. Well, Grateful Dead doing West L.A. Fade Away. I'd like to thank our underwriter for last hour of music here at the Blue Rock Mine. I'd like to thank Jose Wine Caves on Prospector Road in Garden Valley. He thanks the community for their support. The Tasting Room is open every Saturday and Sunday from 10 a.m. to 5 p.m. And Alfonso Elena can be reached for more information at +707-695-7843. And for the next hour at the Blue Rock Mine, we would like to thank Mr. Unmentionable. Mr. Unmentionable says I support it because I like it. Thank you kindly for supporting all volunteer KFOK Radio. All righty. Here you have it.

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All right. Microphone's working now. Hey, you're listening to the Blue Rock Mine right here on your community radio station, KFOK, LPFM Georgetown. 95.1 on the FM downstream in the world at KFOK.org. The lovely you, the Radiators. Beast of Burden, that was Buckwheat Zydeco. Leon Russell before that, Cajun Love Song. The Radiators, like dreamers do. And Dr. John did Let the Good Times Roll. Then we had Bag of Toys doing Share. Summer Love was the Hip Abduction. Mungo Jerry did In the Summertime. All right, half hour, KFOK provides public service announcements. 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Cool day today. It's 67.5 degrees. And as you may know, many of our programs are rebroadcast, so the dates read may not be accurate. Today is the first day of September. Time is 4:33 p.m. Yeah, let's see, got Georgetown IOF Hall presents Comedy for a Cause. That's Saturday, September 12th, from 5:30 to 9 p.m. Dinners prepared by the Native Sons, a no-host bar, and cash only. They're located to 6290 Main Street. Looks like a million. Anyway, it's right at the corner of Highway 193 and Main Street, Georgetown. Saturday, September 26th from 10 to 5 p.m. is the Gold Digger Market. 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That's September 26th, 10 to 5. VFW Post 9241 presents the first annual Renaissance Fair, October 3rd, from 1 to 10 p.m. Located at 3000 Veterans Way. There will be music, merchants, games and food. Alrighty. What else we got? Friends of the Georgetown Library is seeking volunteers to help sort and shelve books on Tuesdays at 10 a.m. They're an easygoing group who would welcome your help. To sign up or to find out more, you can call Bunny at 530-333-4724. 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Hey, check out Lawn Chair and a Beer, Jake Pitt. 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

0: 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We're going to be doing our fourth two-off show. Greetings, Tony.
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0: 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I want to thank Bev Ram Real Estate Services, real estate sales and consulting in El Dorado, Sacramento, and Placer counties. 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
1: Do it.

0: 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This is Pin. I host The Roaring Road. This is number 348. Every Friday from noon o'clock to 2 p.m. Pacific. I'm here with Tony the Bread Man, playing some doo-wop and ancient soul music from the 50s, early 60s. Tony, greetings. Great song list you took today.
1: Yeah, good. I'm glad you like it. I hope Joey down at the mechanic shop, the two of them are out there dancing in the shop. There's plenty of room to get it on.
0: Joey and somebody else?
1: Oh, the gal that works there. I didn't catch Trixie? Her name.
0: Joey and Trixie?
1: It could be Trixie.
0: Wow.
1: Who knows?
0: Hey, it's Half Hour Cable K. Provides public service announcements like that one. 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Drop off our studio on Main Street. 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Big shout out to Marta out there, to Dee, to Sarah, to Bill and Pat. Bill, we're calling you at 1 o'clock. We want to talk a little bit about old cars and what it takes to keep them maintained in excellent condition through the decades. Hey, we've got the People's Mountain Market every Saturday morning from 9 a.m. to noon, rain or shine, at Garden Valley Park. The musical lineup this week, which is September 19th, The Rumble Nugs. I had a couple of nugs last night. So fresh fruits and vegetables, cut flowers, eggs, gourmet nuts, jam and baked goods, jewelry and crafts, cards and more. For more info, contact Karen McCatton, 530-333-7502. 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Tony, should we get back at it or what?
1: Yeah, let's get it on.
0: What do we, I think I'm going to go back. The ladies just pleased me so much. This music, I'm going back. I'm going to lead with the ladies' second segment again.
1: Yeah, they're great. They were great.
0: And then I'm going to hop around and hopefully the skirt starts twirling as the music starts progressing.
1: Yeah, well, you guys get out there and
0: yeah,
1: start
0: get out dancing.
1: Dancing
0: in the streets. We'll even play Dancing in the Streets if we can find it.
1: Yeah, we got it.
0: Because usually they're just, you know, on Friday night here in Georgetown, used to the Friday night show, there was a lot of fighting in the street. But we're looking for more dancing in the street. So
1: yeah, more dancing.
0: Okay, carry on.

Come on, Bill, don't be shy. All right. I shouldn't have warned him. I should have just called him and then he picked up, right? Bill, I'm going to get you next time by surprise.

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Tony sitting in the Roaring Road every Friday from noon to 2 p.m. Could not get hold of Mr. Bill to talk about old cars. But, Bill, we're heading up your way after the show. Drop off your Grateful Dead souvenirs.

0: a lot of good stuff there, Bill. Make sure you're home for that. Don't be shy about taking gifts. Appreciate all the hard work this week. 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The Windfall. 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And I want to thank GDPUD. KFOK receives underwriting support from the Georgetown Divide Public Utility District, serving the water needs of the Georgetown Divide, committed to the community. 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Got Dancing Across the Divide coming in tonight from 6 to 8 p.m. with Michael. So, Tony, what do you think? What are we doing? What's up?
1: Well, we got some more good sounds coming on. I don't know whether there's not more people outside dancing in a parking lot.
0: There is a little drum circle, and I see out there, and it smells like skunk or something, but that wasn't what we expected. You know, we were expecting poodle skirts and stuff.
1: Yeah, I mean...
0: And leather jackets.
1: There's a...
0: Maybe a switchblade or two.
1: Speakers out here, so everybody ought to be down.
0: I don't really know what happened. I don't know what happened.
1: Good time. It's Friday. Come on.
0: I don't know what happened, but we're going to get back to it.

couldn't dance. You didn't even want me around. And now I'm back to let you know I can really shake 'em down.

0: 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I host The Roaring Road every Friday from noon o'clock to 2 p.m. Pacific here in our KFOK studio. Sitting in is Tony the Breadman Riviello, who's programmed our doo-wop slash soul story show. Tony, greetings.
1: Greetings to you, John.
0: The great, great set list as usual. Hardly any duplications from the last few shows we've done. I don't think any, really.
1: Yeah, maybe a couple, but they're good ones.
0: And a lot of the community radio hosts like me, we're not professionals, and we always promise to never play the same song more than twice in one show.
1: That's a good policy.
0: That was Dave Cujo, God bless him. The dear departed Dave Cujo used to always say, I'll never play the same song more than twice.
1: Yeah, but if I like a song, I like to hear it a lot myself. But.
0: Yeah. Well, it's good. You can do that, but don't play them back to back.
1: No.
0: They used to do that in AM radio sometimes. They would play, like, American Pie, then they'd take a break, then they come back and play American Pie.
1: Yeah, but that's why in the older cars, you had the push-button radio, so they had about 3 rock and roll stations. If you didn't like this one, you pushed the button, and next, and the next. So you could always change them around.
0: Wow. So my dad had the 66 Caddy, and it had Seek and Scan FM stereo.
1: Oh, yeah. That was new at the time.
0: That was a Sedan DeVille.
1: Oh, those were cool.
0: It was kind of a weird metallic green.
1: I think they called it.
0: He was a Ford man his whole life. For some reason, he had to get a Caddy.
1: Well, Caddy was a symbol of success.
0: Yeah. He hung out at the City Yard, City Island Boatyard all the time. So a lot of his fellow fishermen, they liked that Caddy.
1: Oh, yeah. Caddies and Lincolns.
0: Stinking Lincolns, huh?
1: Yeah. But the slide bar, that's what they called it. Mm-hmm. You pushed it and it went to wherever you wanted it. Not anymore, but.
0: Hey, at the half hour, KFOK provides public service announcements, like about old cars. 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Drop off our studio main stage. You know, many of your programs rebroadcast. Dates read may not be accurate. It's September 18th, 2026. Tony, what about the big car show tomorrow, September 19th, Saturday, over at the American Legion Hall on Greenstone Road?
1: Greenstone and Motherlode, yeah.
0: Greenstone and Motherlode, huge car show. Tell us about that a little bit.
1: Yeah, it's a good show. They have it starts at 8, and I think you can get in until 9:30, and it's $20 if you're entering a car.
0: If you want to enter a car, you got to be there by 9:30.
1: Yeah, or a motorcycle, and you can just pay it then, and then fill out the paperwork, and they've got stuff for you. There's some food and coffee, and it's fun. They've got a DJ there, and he's rocking the oldies, too.
0: Wow.
1: It's a good show, and then they judge the bikes, they judge the cars. And
0: there's no judgment on the people, fortunately.
1: Oh, and they make a lunch there inside. So you can sit inside, you can sit outside. Oh, and by the way, they got a bar, yeah, so you want to buy a drink.
0: No host bar, and there's a DJ, too?
1: Yeah, a DJ.
0: So last week on Saturday on Missouri Flat Road over by Pleasant Valley, they had the car show on Saturday. The DJ just kept playing American Pie over and over. What was going on with that?
1: He probably wasn't paying attention.
0: Did he have ADD maybe? Or
1: maybe. He wasn't watching what he was doing.
0: I mean, I like the song. The guy went to the same high school with me who wrote it, believe it or not. Don McLean, good Catholic boy from Iona Prep.
1: All right.
0: He was in the Glee Club, too.
1: Oh, all right.
0: He had much better success.
1: Yeah, well, we'll stay on that tomorrow. We'll be on the guy. He's a good guy, but we'll get on him if he's doing it.
0: Hey, don't forget People's Mountain Market tomorrow. Every Saturday morning from 9 a.m. to noon, rain or shine at Garden Valley Park. We've got live music at 9 a.m., the Rumble Nugs, fresh fruits and vegetables, cut flowers, eggs, gourmet nuts, jam and baked goods, jewelry, crafts, cards, and more. 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All right, let's get back at it. Well, you want to do doo-wop or soul first, Tony? What do you say?
1: Oh, either one. They're all good. I mean,
0: wow. All right.

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Remember, KFOK is licensed to the American River Folk Society. We'll see you next Friday on the Roaring Road. We're going to be interviewing Easy Dub, Sammy Award-winning band in Sacramento. They got a new vinyl coming out, and we're going to talk to Garrett and Andrew and Brett. They jam. They've been in our studio a few times and played our concerts, so looking forward. Next Friday, about 12:15, 12:30, we're going to call up the band Easy Dub down in Sac Town. This is Pin, I'm out. Drive safe out there. Thanks for listening. Special shout-out to Merle Williams back there in the Catskills. Punk.

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0: 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And okay, folks, as I said earlier, if you have got any special requests, please give me a call, 530-333-4300, and it would be great to hear, talk to you, and play your favorite songs. Okay, we're going to continue on now with some more tracks for your listening pleasure. This next one is Martha Rees and the Vandellas, Dancing in the Street. Get those boots on, let's go!

Well, ladies and gentlemen, there you had it, listening to, gosh, my goodness me, where were we? Let me see now, I'm getting all mixed up here, because you were listening to, my apologies, alrighty, where are we? Yes, here, Dancing in the Street. That was Martha Reese and the Vandellas, The Game of Love, Wayne Fontana and the Mind Benders, Respect, Aretha Franklin, Stand By Me, Mr. Benny King, and Light My Fire. That was The Doors. Okay, we've got 15 minutes now before the top of the hour. I beg your pardon, for the bottom of the hour. So let's take it away with Carla Thomas and B-A-B-Y.

Okay, ladies and gentlemen, you have been listening to B.A.B.Y. Carla Thomas, How Do You Do It? Jerry and the Pacemakers, Take It Easy, the Eagles, Woolly Bully, Sam the Sham, and I Can't Help Myself, the Four Tops. Okay, folks, we're now at the half hour, and we will continue now with more announcements for your listening pleasure. Jollity Farm, El Dorado County's licensed dairy, is located in Garden Valley, offering farmstead goat cheeses, goat milk soaps, and lotions. 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The California Department of Insurance invites the public to call them with questions regarding the increases in and cancellation of fire insurance for El Dorado County residents. The number to call is 800-927-4357. And happening right here in our own backyard, Vibes Up Music Festival takes place at the HLP in Lotus on October 2nd to October 4th. Start time is 9 a.m. This is a Cali Reggae Music Fest celebrating kids and our community. Check out their Facebook page. Poor Reds and Forever Yours Rescue Fundraiser will be October 15th from 5 to 8 p.m. There will be live music, food and dogs. To meet a greet and located at 6221 Pleasant Valley Road, El Dorado Hills. And like I mentioned earlier, folks, we've got some fabulous DJs who will give up their time just for you. Our dedicated listeners, I am pleased to say. Oh, and before I forget, you're listening to Steppin' Out with Keith on KFOK LPFM Georgetown 95.1, streaming live at www.kfok.org. And for those of you who have just tuned in, I broadcast every Wednesday morning from 10 a.m. to 12 noon, bringing you the best songs in the music industry. 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Okay, folks, it's back to the music. Enough of me. I've said enough as it is. So we're going to continue on with the Eye of Destruction, Barry Maguire. Take it away, Barry.

ladies and gentlemen, I'm afraid it's time to say goodbye until next week. But don't forget, you have just been listening to Stepping Out with Keith on KFOK LPFM Georgetown 95.1 FM. 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We would like to thank our underwriters for their support and continued support, and long may it last. And a wonderful shout out to all our amazing DJs that give up their time. For you, our KFOK listeners. So until next week, ladies and gentlemen, have a fabulous week. Stay safe and keep cool. God bless you all, and we'll see you next week. Bye-bye for now.

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That's what it is, man. 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It's all the same fucking day, man. So you gotta, when you wanna hold somebody, you gotta hold them like it's the last minute of your life. You gotta

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1: Catalog and enjoy it. It's pretty good stuff. That song was Off to Dreamland. Then we're digging up some old stuff there. 38 Special, Caught Up in You. Jerry Garcia, What Goes Around, started that set with Chris Hillman. Why you been gone so long? What is going on? Where you been? 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

0: Good evening, Georgetown. This is DJ Taz coming to you live from KFOK 95.1 LPFM. 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Just a reminder, the views and opinions expressed in this program are those of the speaker and do not necessarily represent those of KFOKLPFM or its management, staff, or underwriters. 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The Tasting Room is open every Saturday and Sunday from 10 a.m. to 5 p.m. Alfonso Elena can be reached for more information at 707-695-7843. 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And Sunday Burgers, Brews, and Bloody Marys is hosted by Tracy of VFW Post 9241. Sundays 1 p.m. to 7 p.m. at 6297 Main Street in Georgetown. Check out their Facebook page for more details. Alrighty, with that being said, we can get right into the music. Hopefully, it still is able to play. Remember, if you have any shout-outs, questions, concerns, dedications, please feel free to call the request line at 530-333-4300.
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All right, before we continue into this Hysteria by Def Leppard, before that was Gimme All Your Lovin' by ZZ Top. And before that, we had... What was it? Crap, I can't think of it. No More Tears. And I don't recall her name. I'll have to look it up. But that was No More Tears, then Give Me All Your Lovin' by ZZ Top, and now Hysteria. And then next song will be Refuge by Tom Petty and the Heartbreakers. Before we do all that, though, I want to give a special shout-out and dedication to Denise Whiting. She lives out in Woburn, Massachusetts, and she recently lost her son. He was 43 years old, Christopher Bernard Whiting. You are forever loved, forever missed, and touched the heart of so many people. His favorite holiday was Halloween, so actually, this Halloween, DJ Taz will be going either as his favorite superhero type costume, either Deadpool, Superman, or Spider-Man. One of those three. You guys tell me which one I should be. Denise, so sorry for your loss. We love you. We support you. And thank you for everything you guys have ever done for me and Dixie and my family. We appreciate you.

Get ready. All right, it is a little over half past. It is, 7:32 p.m. Sunday. And I wanted to remind you that the views and opinions expressed in this program are those of the speaker and do not necessarily represent those of KFOK, LPFM, or its management, staff, or underwriters. So that was a dedication to Rolani T. Mueller, and that was a dedication to Christopher Bernard Whiting. May he forever rest in peace. And may Denise Whiting find her comfort and finally able to bring her son's remains home for her. I am so proud of you, Denise. You worked hard to try and get that to happen, and you did. And now he is home with you once again. Okay, on that note, Holiday Market is serving cool in the entire Georgetown Divide. Proudly underwriters on KFOK Community Radio, the voice of the divide. Okay, and we got Adventure to Gold Rush Days 2026. Friday, September 18th for 3 days of Wild West history and fun. Located at 327 Main Street. Downvilles? I think it's Downvilles. Downeyvilles? Check out and discover Downeyville Facebook for more information and details. Poor Reds and Forever Yours Rescue fundraiser will be October 15th from 5 to 8 p.m. There will be live music, food, and dogs to meet and greet. Located at 6221 Pleasant Valley Road, El Dorado. And with that being said, how about we get right back into the music?

Alrighty, before the next song starts, hopefully, I was reminded by my fellow broadcaster, Chanzilla, with the Georgetown Rocks, to mention the Georgetown Founders Day. Oops, I didn't catch it in time. The next song started. That's okay. It's Sunday, September 20th, 2026, from 9 a.m. to 4 p.m. A tradition worth celebrating. And I believe it's going to happen right here on Main Street and Church Street. I can't be too sure. I believe so. So make sure you stop by the Georgetown Founders Day on the 20th of September.

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1: For Revisit Reggae and Blues, the first, third, and fifth Tuesday from noon to two, and Revisit Mostly Blues, first and third Saturday from noon to 2 p.m. Positive Vibes on the Divide supports KFOK Community Radio and all the broadcasters who bring their varied shows and personalities to the little station that could and does. Sweet D and Rusty Jeffrey invite you to tune in on Sundays from 4.

as Dolly Parton sadly passed away on August 25th. After having had her health issues take her life. However, Dolly will be missed throughout the entire industry, not just the music industry. Her songwriting alone is paramount, and we would just like to send our condolences to her family and to her immediate friends for the sad loss. So I'm going to feature some of Dolly's great hits this next half hour. So kick back, relax, and let those memories roll in. Here we go with one of the very best, Jolene, that Dolly did. Jolene, take it away, Dolly.

Well, folks, that was the beautiful sounds and songs of Miss Dolly Parton, who will be sadly missed throughout the industry. And we hope that family will recover from this tragic loss, as will the rest of the world. And you're listening to Jolene. I Will Always Love You, an absolute classic. Coated Many Colors. Here You Go Again, and Heartbreaker. Rest in peace, Dolly. Know that you are always loved and will always be loved. Well, folks, we had a very special guest last week on my show, Mr. Eldo Hills from Eldorado County, and I'm going to feature some of his songs for you all. We've had some phone calls coming in. Hey, where's Eldo? Well, is he going to be on your show again today, Keith? So, yes, he is, for all of you keen members out there and fans of Mr. Hills. So we're going to continue now with a selection of songs from Mr. Eldo Hills. And what more appropriate song could I play than They Call Me Eldo? Take it away, Eldo.

Okay, folks, you are listening to the songs and sounds of Mr. Eldo Hills. They call me Eldo, Uptown Mama and Downtown Man, All Hallows and the Golden Rule, Living on the 18th Avenue, Sound of the Streets, A Baby Gal, The Ballad of Everett James. And folks, I hope you've enjoyed that, because Mr. Hills is starting to pick up a lot of popularity right here at KFOK. United Methodist Church, 2853 Church Street, Georgetown, provides free food on Fridays, 5 to 6:30 p.m. For information, contact David Justice at 530-903-6058. You can help promote the health of California's forests by buying and burning local firewood. This can be accomplished by buying and burning your wood in the same county or region where it was cut, transporting wood less than 50 miles from its origin, and when you camp, leave firewood at home and buy or collect firewood where you camp. Georgetown IOF Hall presents Comedy for a Cause, Saturday, September 12th, 2026, 5:30 p.m. to 9 p.m. Dinner by Native Sons, no host bar, cash only, located at 6240 Main Street. Marshall Grange Youth Sign-Up Meeting will take place September 14th at 6 p.m. Come and sign up for projects which include market livestock, dog training, cooking and crafts. Open to 5 to 19 years old. And of course, folks, as I mentioned every week, we've got some great DJs working here at KFOK, giving up their time willingly, freely, and gladly with love, just to bring you the best in music and entertainment on the divide. 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This program explores local history and its connections to world events in human and natural history in a folksy, fun, and informative format. 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Then the Bloomy Iris and the Bouncing Bee, Thursdays 10 to noon, featuring the lovely Shirley George. 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So, without any more to do, more music for your listening pleasure, here you go with Shop Around, The Miracles.